She lay naked on the rug, moving gently against the softness. It stroked and warmed her back. The candle was a steady pillar of light. She lay with her legs apart, her knees drawn up, her hands and arms along her sides with her palms facing upwards, in this open, vulnerable position that she had learned to feel comfortable with. She smiled a half-smile at her internal conquest, remembering how she had overcome the temptation to see strength as male, hard and strained, and instead to see it as soft and vulnerable, organic and flowing, like a reed that dances with the wind. The sweet smell of freesias reached her with their clear fragrance, and the smell of her own skin, soft and freshly bathed. She tried always to let it be like this, for commonplace things to become sensual things, for sensual things to become spiritual. Within her sensuality lay nature flowing in her, the cycles of the moon which she charted with her body, the bands of light in the colour of her hair, which marked all her bareheaded summers with the precision of rings inside a tree. And her spirit felt itself swell and grow, like a seed ready to burst into life. Her oneness with nature was at once a surrendering to and a drawing from, a flowing power, a glow which gave her peace and contentment. Her child played nearby. It too was naked, its soft baby hair falling onto the tiny back. It moved with the grace of an animal, and the tiny girl's eyes sparkled with playfulness and alert curiosity. The child came to its mother and lay beside her on the rug, the dark wool highlighting the soft glow of her young skin. She pressed her pink, wet mouth to her mother's nipple, which had fallen towards her, and sucked for milk and comfort. Her hand grasped at the breast to steady it, and their skins glided and melded. Woman and child, the two were once one. The woman felt a slow, warm pleasure at the child's gentle sucking. It spread across her breast and down to her vulva, made her close her eyes languorously. This too she had accepted joyfully, that every happy emotion made her feel sensual, and that this was part of understanding her emotions with mind, body, and spirit. The dark, strong hair over her pubic bone had once frightened her, and the moist, wanting, powerful place she had not been allowed to acknowledge or own. But now she accepted it, loved this place for all the pleasure and inner strength it gave her. The child finished sucking, crawled up onto its mother's belly, and eased itself down to look at the triangle of dark hair, unconsciously echoing its first journey down from her womb. The child slid down and came to look at this place from below, knowing that it too had a similar place. The mother raised her torso and rested on her elbows to look down at the child, smiling at its awareness and wish to know. "It is my vulva," she whispered, "the place from which you came, the place of original magic." The child smiled.

0: 40s. 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
0: Especially the monks.
1: 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Nothing left.

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Took the button to learn my wisdom.